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4: 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I'm your host, Carol Miller.

Led Zeppelin did their final tour of Japan in October 1972, and their last date was October 10th at the Kyoto Kaikan. We've got some great audio, so it's time for another Get the Led Out concert composite. 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

0: Zeppelin at the Kyoto Kaikan on October 10, 1972, with added audio for clarity. Zeppelin had recently recorded Houses of the Holy, their fifth album, and two of the songs from the album were being played live for the first time on these Japanese dates. We'll hear them coming up on Get the Let Out. 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

0: Trans on fifth LP. There's a bit of a problem here, actually.
1: Did we call it, see that bloke who's taking the pictures?
0: Okay. This is our fifth LP. It's called Over the Hills and Far Away.

0: We're hearing some of Led Zeppelin's performance at the Kyoto Kaikan on October 10th, 1972, the last date on their second Japanese tour. Other audio is mixed in for clarity. At one point in the show, Robert Plant is heard asking what the time was. Apparently, after the show, Zeppelin would be in a hurry to take the last train to Tokyo for their flight out of Japan.
1: What's the time?
0: More from this last Japanese concert when we come back on Get the Let Out. 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

0: The last show Zeppelin would ever do in Japan, October 10th, 1972, in the city of Kyoto. John Paul Jones played his Mellotron for the first time on this Japanese tour and played it on Stairway to Heaven. 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

0: Good night. Thank you very much. Goodbye, Kyoto.
1: And so, Led Zeppelin wrapped up their second tour of Japan with this show at the Kyoto Kaikan Concert Hall. For many of us, Zeppelin had put Kyoto on the musical map. By the way, should you want to visit this venue, it's now called the Rohm, R-O-H-M, Theater Kyoto. The Rohm Semiconductor Company saved the hall from possible demolition in 2012 and paid for its renovation and reopening in 2016. That's our show for this week. This show was written and produced by myself, Carol Miller, for Quarter Hour Building and Maintenance Limited. Our line producer is Joe Cristiano, with additional production by Paul Logos, production and research materials from Steve Sauer, and thank yous to Stefan Jones, Charles Steinauer, Vanessa Cahookham, and all our associates at United Stations Radio Networks. This is Carol Miller. Thanks for listening, and getting the lead out.
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Q104.3, new U2 album Carnival Deluge coming out within a month. Big tour next year, that's what they're saying.

Crew 4.3. You know, it was 9 years ago this past Friday, the passing of Tom Petty. Unbelievable. And I don't know, I remember exactly where I was, you know, when I found out. Just so shocking. And three of the original Heartbreakers, Mike Campbell, Ben Montench, and Stan Lynch, got together and they performed just the other day. And Lynch actually did a new song, a dedication to Tom Petty. And they're having the 50th anniversary, as you may know, of the first album. It's Q104.3. It's Carol Miller. Great hanging out with you. I always appreciate it. And we have something special here coming up. Here it is. There it is. Okay. Always fiddle around on this computer. Okay, Q104.3. You're home for New York Jets football. And the Jets return home this week to take on the Cleveland Browns at MetLife Stadium. And you can hear all the action right here. We're going to get you pumped up with the Q104.3 Rock and Roll Tailgate at 10 a.m. Jets pregame begins at 11 with Dan Grasso and Greg Buttle, leading up to kickoff at 1 with Bob Wischusen and Anthony Becht. Jets Browns this Sunday on your radio home for New York Jets football. That's us. 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

Well, Phil Collins and Paul McCartney made up a little feud they had been having for about 24 years, which is good. I mean, you don't want to have your superstars feuding, right?

0: Nirvana. Not going to crack there. Q104.3 because of lithium. Do you know that lithium, well, is a drug, but it's also, you can, if you go online, you know, one of the things when you look at supplements, you can get some really weird supplements. And one of them is some kind of lithium. It's a supplement. So, like, I don't know, if you wanted to take lithium, you could buy that. I'm not advocating it. I don't know anything about it. I'm just saying I've seen it on there. You know, when you go on the list of kind of supplements, you might want to be checking out all kinds of wacky stuff. So, it's Q104.3, you with Carol Miller. 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

It's Q-Minute 4.3. Sir Elton John finally wrapping up his Goodbye Yellow Brick Road tour. Kind of spaced it out, you know, over years.

Q104.3. New York Rock Station. Ooh, this should be good. Let's see. Come on. Wasn't as good as I thought. I meant putting them together. That's what I meant. So, wait. The Who are coming out with another take of Squeeze Box from The Who by Numbers from a special anniversary edition that is coming out. Looking forward to that. They've got some special videos coming up. And they also have Roger Daltrey saying he just finished his latest big tour. He's got one more date to do.

Well, it's joined together with The Who. That's the way I always hear it there. It's Q104.3. Looking forward to their new release of old material. It's always fun to hear the groups do that, you know? Because that was the stuff they never wanted out. That was, you know, whatever they were doing to prepare for their final versions of albums and songs. They didn't think that anybody wanted to hear little bits and scraps, and now we want everything, right? So it's Q104.3. Let's check our Q104 forecast. Tonight, clear. We get down to 50. For tomorrow, sunny, high of 66. Wednesday, sunny and 72. Thursday, sunny and 78. That seems to win the prize. Friday, mostly sunny and 74. Let's go over to the, in the big ball game tonight. So far, end of the seventh, Tampa Bay's leading the Yanks 5-1. Not good. And going over to the Atlanta Falcons and the Saints, they're in the fourth quarter. Falcons are leading the Saints 31-3.

0: 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How's that for synergy? It's just another day in CA.
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0: You got the Q, 104.3, and we're turning the page right now with Bob Seger. By the way, has a new 20th anniversary edition out of an album called Face the Promise, which I'm kind of thinking you probably don't know about. I don't know. I didn't know that much about it either.
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It's Q and a 4.3. Great to have you along. Always love hanging out with you. Well, our boys this summer aren't doing that great tonight. Let's just see what's going on there. The middle of the ninth, Tampa Bay leads 5-2. Don't know about this one.

0: such a great song. You know, the minute you minute it starts, you go, you feel, oh, I wish it were summer. And summer was just here. I don't know about you. I'm sad. People always go, oh, don't you love the fall? And you know, all the usual suspects. Oh, the pumpkins and the trees and this and that. All right, I'd rather have it be summer. Anyway, it's Q104.3. I don't know how you feel about it. This is Carol Miller and Don Henley. That was the first winner of the MTV Video Award. That was the first video that won Video of the Year. 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

Yeah. It's coming at 4.3. So we had Stevie Nicks a couple of minutes ago. And, well, she said her best friend was

Okay. And that is it. That right there, getting the let out for you here at Q104.3, of course, the Immigrant Song, which they did write on a plane. Robert Plant came up with that, coming back from Iceland to the Bath Festival in England. So they were coming for the land and the ice and snow. Let's check out our Q104 forecast. And it looks pretty nice. I mean, tonight we get down to 50. It's kind of chilly, but, you know, expected. And tomorrow, sunny and 66. Wednesday, sunny and 71. And Thursday, sunny and 78. Very nice. Now let's go over to sports. Not so nice. Not so nice. Tampa Bay beat the Yanks tonight in one of the big games, 5-2. And going over to football for Monday night, we have the Falcons over the Saints, 45-24.

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3: Well, that's... I always think that's so much information in that one sentence. You know?
4: Right.
3: So, this is Carol Miller. I thank you so much for listening. I always appreciate you being here with me. And looking forward to being back with you tomorrow night. I hope you have a great day tomorrow. It's going to be nice weather. The whole week looks good, which is exciting. We deserve it, don't you think? So, COPA's coming up for you next. And the bird is flying.

0: There is no dark side in the moon, really. 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

That's the first of two from the Red Hot Chili Peppers, Californication. Before that, we had Pink Floyd, Hey You from The Wall, and Brain Damage Eclipse from Dark Side of the Moon. Let's throw out another from the Red Hot Chilis, Other Side, Q104.3, with the only DJ licensed to party, Cope.

0: 104.3. That's another one, Bites the Dust, Queen. We had You're My Best Friend in there. Wasn't You're My Best Friend? That was a John Deacon song. Yeah. He wrote that one. He wrote a lot of the hits. He was like known as the quiet one. But then again, wasn't John Entwistle the Who, the other bass player, known as the quiet one? I mean, that's what, you know, happens. Bass players, you know, they don't say too much. Drummers usually do, though. They talk. But the bass players, you know, they're making the rhythm happen. They're working with the drummer and all that. Anyway, Cash. Yeah, maybe you want a new drum for your drum set or a musical instrument or something. We just started this week giving away $1,000 again. 9:30 to 5:30. 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

It's Two for Tuesday. That's The Unforgiven, Part 1 by Metallica. They loved it so much, they started writing Parts 2 and Parts 3. Similar songs, all the same, pretty much. Different arrangements, which I thought was cool. 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

0: 2-2-2 by the Rolling Stones on 2 for Tuesday at Q104.3. Only rock and roll, but I like it. We had another Stone song right before that. It seems like they're at a standstill right now because there was all this momentum going forward to say, hey, we're not playing the Sphere in Vegas. The Eagles can do that three times if they want it. We're not doing it. We're going to go on a world tour, and we got enough songs for a new album. Then what happened? They slowed down. I mean, they have not announced a world tour. They're not working on the songs for the new album. They're written. But, I mean, they're the world's greatest rock band. They never broke up, so they're entitled to do just that. So a couple things coming up. We've got some Aerosmith. One will be hard rock, one will be a power ballad. We've got Black Sabbath, but one from Black Sabbath, one from Ozzy, but the same lead vocalist on both. And much more to come. Don't go anywhere.
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Well, that's Black Sabbath, War Pigs from Black Sabbath 2, Paranoid. Let's get one in by a solo Ozzy Osbourne. From the first album that he did solo with Randy Rhoads on lead guitar, this is I Don't Know at Q104.3.

0: PJ, Pearl Jam, Q104.3, and Better Man. Before that, Corduroy, a little deeper on Pearl Jam. 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So whenever you stream us, you can slap the Red Talkback mic and request anything you want. Slap it silly a few times, see how that goes. 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The Jets return home this week to take on the Cleveland Browns at MetLife Stadium. And yeah, you can hear all the action right here. We're going to get you pumped up at the Q104.3 Rock and Roll Tailgate Party, 10 a.m. Yours truly, Mark Coppola, will be the host of that. 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

formerly at the police academy from a family of cops under the name of police cadet Edward Mahoney. He took the "ah" out of his name and made it money. Okay. And he went into music. His brother is Ed Mahoney. One of his books, he writes about police stories, detective stories, was commissioned to be a Die Hard movie with Bruce Willis. And this is the second song by Eddie, Shakin', Q104.3.

0: Q104.3 on Two for Tuesday, Kansas, Dust in the Wind, one ballad, and before that, one rocker, Carry On, Wayward Son. So I'm crafting the next few twofers under your ideas. If you stream us, you can slap the red talkback mic and tell me what you want to hear. We got a vast music library. Guess what we got coming up when you play two songs by The Who? What's that called? What's that called on Two for Tuesday? A hoofer. And when you have two songs by U2, what's that called? Yeah, what's that called? A YouTuber. But so we got a hoofer coming up, and we got a couple by Nirvana. We'll slide into some Tom Petty, Doors, and much, much more. Don't go anywhere. All this hour.
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That's Nirvana in Bloom. Before I get to the second one, what I want to do is mention The Hoofer, which we had My Generation in, and then also Who Are You, which was the last album to have the great Keith Moon play on. On the cover of the album, he was the only one sitting down on a chair with a chair back in front of his chest saying not to be taken away. We didn't think anything of it until 3 months later he died and went to rock and roll heaven. Then suddenly it was like, ooh, that's eerie.

0: That's Tom Petty and the Heartbreakers, one of his earliest hits there, Breakdown, and then Running Down a Dream. He actually wrote one of the best driving songs ever written. I mean, I'm always looking at him like Golden Earring, Radar Love, that's the top of the list. Born to Be Wild, that's second, unless you're riding. If you're riding a Harley or something like that, then Born to Be Wild is one, and then Radar Love drops to number two. But always number three is Running Down a Dream. That's about the best pedal metal song, pedal to the metal song I ever heard.
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1: 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We see that every single day. But this is L.A. Woman, title track from that album, one of the best.

0: Well, that's Queen, Bohemian Rhapsody. Before that, We Will Rock You, We Are the Champions. We did do a Doors twofer, and we did L.A. Woman was one of the songs. And I was thinking, you know, back in the day, everybody was going to be in, you know, film school, filmmaking and stuff. My Aunt Tally, she played Adrian in Rocky, went to school with Jim Morrison. He wanted to be a filmmaker. So, and my uncle was there, Francis Coppola, and he directed a short. Slightly, I think it was softcore porn. I mean, not full on, but softcore. And that exists somewhere. I think my dad had it in the garage. I've never been able to find it. But boy, if I could get my hands on it, we could see something there that has never been seen again. Never saw the light of day. Once they edited it, they put it away. But it exists. I know it does.
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6: You know what's good about Tuesdays? 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Taco Tuesday. And two for Tuesday. 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

Well, that's me in the corner, but before I go back to the corner and frickin' lose my religion, that's R.E.M., a new Michael Stipe album's coming out at the end of the year, but I wanted to tell you the twofer I played by the Beatles, Hey Jude and Penny Lane, and now let's continue on with It's the End of the World as We Know It, and I Feel Fun.

0: Q104.3 Rocks New York. It's Two for Tuesday. That's The Offspring. The Kids Aren't All Right, a play on a title, because The Who had one called The Kids Are All Right. Now, Offspring, they also had Come Out and Play, Keep Them Separated. That was a big song during the lockdown and stuff. What fascinates me about Offspring is I didn't know their families or anything, and I grew up in Long Beach, California. Born in New York, but I grew up in Long Beach. And they and also Gwen Stefani all live near Disneyland. So I am convinced that both acts had their songs influenced by Mr. Toad's Wild Ride, the Matterhorn, and various other rides at Disneyland, like the Harrison Ford Raiders of the Lost Ark ride.
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Lease on Two for Tuesday. That's Don't Stand So Close to Me and Walking on the Moon. Now, you know that we started giving away the cash again, lining your pockets a bit. Things are expensive. I'm hoping things come down, too. I know gas goes up and down, but we have 9 chances every workday for you to get a grand in your hand. Every hour, starting at 9:30 with the diva of rock and roll, Maria Melito, in the morning. 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And yes, you could win a cool $1,000. Just make sure if you did all that work to enter a keyword, you kind of give a side-eyed glance to your smartphone. An unknown number might come in. You might want to say, hey, I ain't going to answer that. I don't know who's on the other end. That's like, well, I don't answer the door if I don't know who's on the other end. But don't do that, because it could be us saying, hey, what are you going to do with this $1,000? And it's burning a hole in my hand. You want it? Starts with Maria this morning at 9:30.

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Shut up!

Pink Floyd, Happiest Days of Our Lives. We had a couple by Green Day in there. I'm just thinking, I went to three concerts, and I did Smashing Pumpkins Sunday, AC/DC Foo Fighters Friday, Ringo Starr last Thursday, and guess what? We got 4 days of Comic-Con coming in this week. There's another one by Pink Floyd, I Wish You Were Here, dedicated to, and always has been about, the late, great Syd Barrett.

0: Jimi Hendrix, the master of the Stratocaster, and Foxy Lady. Yeah, now he didn't just play the Stratocaster. If you look through, you know, different catalogs and stuff and all the stuff they've sold over the years, he liked the Flying V and the Les Paul, too. He had a signature model Flying V and a reverse white signature model Stratocaster, one of each. I had the Stratocasters for a while. 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Then I sold them all to do something nuts, like, you know, buy a church in the Midwest because I thought I could make movies in it and save money on locations. Well, that flopped. Then I tried to buy a missile silo up on the border of Canada, and I got shut down on that, thinking I was going to do something with it. Yeah, I wanted to live underground for a little while.
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0: traffic.
1: Alternate side parking and meters are in effect for today. All construction, overnight construction that is, should be cleared up when it comes to the bridges and tunnels. And the Bronx got a disabled vehicle on the Cross Bronx Expressway northbound at the Major Deegan that has the left lane blocked and is causing delays on the Alexander Hamilton Bridge. A crash as well, actually a disabled vehicle on 287 northbound between exits 59 and 66 in Franklin Lakes. I'm Kristen Marks on Q104.3.
2: 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It's 5:14 with Motley Crue.

0: It's Motley Crue here at Q104.3. Good morning. It's 5:23. Cleveland Browns this weekend.
1: Oh, yeah.
0: That'll be on Sunday. Are you doing the tailgate this week? Or
1: no, it's a home game, so I'll be at the stadium.
0: Oh, right. So
1: you got the Cope.
0: Okay, so it'll be the Cope with the tailgate at 10 o'clock in the morning. Pre-game at 11, kickoff at 1. Jets and Browns this weekend on Q104.3. It's 5:23.
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16: Halt inside parking and meters are in effect for today. Got a disabled tractor trailer on the Cross Bronx Expressway northbound at the Major Deegan. That's taking up the left lane and is causing delays from the Alexander Hamilton Bridge. I'm Kristen Marks on Q104.3.
17: It's almost November. Wow, that's a loud mic. It's almost November. You know what that means?
16: Almost November. We have weeks.
17: Yeah, it's almost time for the top 1,043 rock songs of all time. Will they once again take the number one spot? Well, you'll have to ask Stairway.

0: way to heaven.
1: It's Led Zeppelin at Q104.3. We have another Zeppelin song coming up in just a few minutes on this 2 for Tuesday morning. And, of course, we get the let out tonight at 8, as we always do right here on Q104.3. It's a beautiful autumn morning. Mm. I mean, it's still dark, but it feels good outside. Very refreshing right now.
2: Turn the heat off.
1: It's 50 right now. So that means in many suburban areas, it's no doubt in the 40s as we begin this new day together. Cooler today. Plenty of sunshine, though. Today's high 62, then back down to 50 again tonight. Sunny, breezy tomorrow. Tomorrow's high 67. Once again, it is 50 right here at Q104.3.
3: Good morning, Michelle from New Hyde Park. Top of the morning. Looks like we're gearing up for a little Irish weather today. Have a great day, everyone. Donna McGuire, the NYC DOE Emerald Society. Jim, Trevor, Chris, and Don from Monroe going to work in South Brunswick. There's a shout-out to my son, Dylan, going to work in the city.
4: Hey, Dylan.
3: Today is the day that Eddie Van Halen passed 6 years ago. Rip to Eddie. That's Ed from Far Rockaway. We always miss Eddie Van Halen, especially here at the Q. Let's go, New York. We are down but still alive. Let's go, Yanks, says Frank Volpicelli. Let's go, Rangers. Beat the... Oh, I got Islanders tonight. No, here's the good thing about the Yankees losing. It distracts us from the Jets. Bob Valentino of Hackensack gives a shout-out to my coworkers at Bergen County Academy High School. Billy D. from Monmouth Beach. Good morning, everyone. Hollywood driving to 1345 6th Ave from Milford, PA. My brothers, sisters, and wife, Sarah from Manhattan, local 891 IUOE with NYC Schools. Thank you, Jim, Trevor, Kristen, for getting us going in the morning. Have a great day. Be safe. Patrick from the Bronx. John, the Wonder Bread guy from Babylon, let's make this dough. I see what you did there with the bread. Today is not only Taco Tuesday, it's National Taco Day. Ooh. Celebrate with Mo Mountain Hot Sauce. If anyone has a taco hookup this morning, send us some tacos.
4: Yes.
3: I totally dropped the ball. I love tacos. Mm. John, street tacos, regular tacos, Taco Bell. Ooh, yeah. No.
4: Salsa verde.
3: Tomatillos are amazing. John Santulli, Walter Johnson, Kareem Azami, David Latufo, Local One Elevator. Fiona the Dawn Runner, shout out to the Jets coaching staff because it's National Coaches Day. Shout out to the Sanitation Supervisors Tuesday's Breakfast Club, Eddie Pans, Penny from Staten Island. Good morning, Q Crew. How was the show Friday?
4: Fantastic.
3: Yeah, all thumbs up there. I can't say it. Enough good things. Seriously, if anyone knows any taco people up this early.
4: Leaning on thick, huh?
3: Yeah, good. Oh, good. Nice, thick, chunky salsa. Mm. Oh, that's good morning. I would like to give a shout out to Randy from CRP Sanitation. It's Bryson again, the same person from Hawaii. And yes, it's still Monday for me. Just making sure that I'm 100% ready for the midterm on Wednesday. And adding to that, I made lots of new friends ever since the beginning of my college career. Aww. So you got new friends.

0: You're back. You're time traveler because it's still Monday for you.
1: And in Hawaii.
0: And in Hawaii.
1: Good luck.
0: Not jealous at all. Send tacos. Good morning to all early risers, all three musketeers of broadcasting. A shout out to Ernie Caps and everyone have a fabulous day. That's Chris and the kiddies in Lebanon.
2: Meow.
0: It's Susan Valeri from Richfield, Connecticut. I love sweater weather in October, baby. And believe whatever month you're born in is the season you love the most.
1: Hmm.
0: Not true. I love summer way more than winter, and I'm born in January.
1: I mean, I do like the holidays.
0: Jim, I'm pouring concrete. Jim, there's someone pouring concrete. Just want to let you know. Loving this cool weather, but it's too dark and early. Enjoy all, says Janice. Happy Tuesday, Paul Quarter with the Electricians Union number 3, IBEW. Shout out to my dogs, Bella and Jade. Have a great day, everyone. Frank and Kenzie in Oceanside. Good morning, my fellow rock and rollers. Shout out to our morning crew for getting us going. Keep us going, Trevor, Kristen, and Jim. We love you guys. Cheryl and Casey, the dog. Cheryl and Casey. Oh, I get it because it's 2 for Tuesday. That's why she's... Need more dog. Oh, yeah, because there's one dog.
1: That was 2 rounds of ruffles.
0: I get it. It's a terrific 2 for Tuesday, says Doug, driving the Gemco Valve. From Rusty, Blue Puppy, and the 5 kitties of Sparta, South Carolina.
2: Ruff, ruff. Row, row, row, row, row, row.
0: I lost count halfway through. I'm not going to lie to you. I lost count
1: I think
0: halfway
1: through. That was 5.
0: I don't know. Good morning from the boys at Astro Rents. Jen headed to Lehman High School in the Bronx saying, good morning to all NYC teachers. Subway Al Zalazo listening on the app here at the Shoreline Trolley Museum in East Haven, Connecticut. It's cold outside. Sharon the Dawn Walker from Bayside. Nancy Donato, Bayside, is checking in with her fellow early risers. I went too long. Pepsi Morning Crew, Sharon Bear from Manhattan on the way to the gym. Mike from Bayside's checking in. Lou from North Bergen, shout out to my granddaughter Ava and new granddaughter Serenity.
1: Hey, Ava, Serenity.
0: Shout out to everybody, Eddie, John, and Carol Lifton. Tacos.
3: I'd like tacos, too.
1: Tacos.
0: Beef or chicken?
3: I mean, it is Tuesday.
1: Chicken.
0: No, beef.
3: Beef.
1: Pollo.
0: Beef.
3: Beef.
1: Pollo.
3: Oh. Beef.
0: Oh, what's the other
1: it's
0: one?
1: What's for dinner?
3: Okay.
0: There you go.
3: Can't top that.
0: Nope.
3: 541 Q104.3.
0: Oberia. Oberia.
3: Teresa from Chelsea wants more Zeppelin. Well, we have more Zeppelin coming up next.
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1: Alternate side parking and meters in effect for today. 10 minutes now. Lincoln inbound getting into the city. Got a disabled tractor trailer on the Cross Bronx Expressway northbound with a major Deegan still. And on Long Island, Sunrise Highway is closed in Lindenhurst between Wellwood and North Indiana for a crash investigation. I'm Kristen Marks on Q104.3.
2: Thank you so much, Kristen. It's 5:46. Good morning from Q104.3. It is 2 for Tuesday morning. And here's that second Zeppelin song that I promised you. If I

0: What is and what should never be. It's Led Zeppelin here at Q104.3. Okay, our Bon Jovi song of the day today will be on the air for you in the 7 o'clock hour. It's Living on a Prayer. When you hear it, call us if you want to be our winner. Caller 25 at 888-72-1043 will be our winner when we play that song. And what will our winner win? Well, 104 of the brand new Jersey Legends scratch-off tickets from the New Jersey Lottery featuring John Bon Jovi.
1: It's a lot of tickets.
0: And the top prize is $200,000.
1: Ooh.
0: Okay. And it'll be fun scratching off all 104 of those tickets. Which one? What ticket? Let's see. Let's go to the next one. What am I going to get here?
1: It feels so good to scratch off a lottery
0: ticket.
1: You know,
0: it's fun.
1: Yeah.
0: And that'll be coming up for you, as I mentioned, in the 7 o'clock hour. A different hour every morning all this week, so
1: got to mix it up,
0: you know. But we'll let you know when when to be listening to win here at Q104.3. It's a bit brisk, feels good to me, and it's time for the first edition of Q104.3 News and Traffic. And here is Kristen Marks.
1: Thank you, Jim. It is 50 degrees on this Tuesday, October 6th. New York Governor Kathy Hochul is declaring a state of emergency in response to an ongoing measles outbreak with more than 100 cases reported in the state this year. The fallout continues from the gang rape investigation at a Cornell University fraternity that has made national headlines. Yesterday, hundreds of students took part in a demonstration to protest the university's handling of the alleged 2024 incident. Leaders from OpenAI, Meta, Anthropic, and Google faced tough questions about AI safety during a New York City Council hearing yesterday. The hunt is on for a suspect who attacked a female jogger on a popular path on Manhattan's west side last month. Two residents have been diagnosed with Legionnaire's disease at the North Shore Towers in Queens. New York, New Jersey, and Connecticut are among 15 states suing Health Secretary RFK Jr. over changes to the childhood vaccine schedule. New Jersey Governor Mikey Sherrill appears to be zeroing in on five people to replace Dale Caldwell as lieutenant governor. With less than 30 days before the midterm elections, President Trump is in full campaign mode. He's set to stop at a shipyard in Maryland today after rallying Republicans in Nebraska yesterday. Meanwhile, Trump announced last night his super PAC will start paying for those TV ads you've been seeing. With gasoline prices at record levels, General Motors says that more hybrid vehicles are coming to a dealership near you. More than 122,000 cases of Gatorade are being recalled over undeclared food dyes. The FDA says recalled flavors are lemon lime zero, orange, and orange zero that were distributed in 37 states. Amazon's October Prime Day starts today and runs through tomorrow. Today is National Taco Day, and Brian May is making it clear that Queen is done touring for good. He tells the Times that the band will carry on in some way, but it may be through less traditional methods. Checking Q104.3, traffic, alternate side parking, and meters are in effect for today. Bridges and tunnels looking pretty good.

Just some delays on the link in the Lincoln, now inbound about 10 minutes. In the Bronx, got a disabled tractor trailer on the Cross Bronx Expressway northbound at the Major Deegan. That's taking up the left lane. And Sunrise Highway is closed in Lindenhurst between Wildwood and North Indiana, where it is. That was a fatal hit and run that has the area closed. Q Sports, the Yankees are on the brink of elimination after losing to the Tampa Bay Rays in Game 2 of the ALDS at Tropicana Field. The Falcons destroyed the Saints on Monday Night Football to close out Week 4 of the NFL season. The Knicks opened the preseason with a loss to the Sixers in Philadelphia. The Q1 forecast, cooler today with plenty of sun, high 62. Clear skies tonight, low 50. Tomorrow, mostly sunny, breezy in the afternoon, high 67. 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
1: What do you got?
0: Yesterday, Aerosmith posted a kind of semi-cryptic video clip of Steven Tyler helping put up a sign for Aerosmith and

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1: Alternate side parking and meters are in effect for today. GWB inbound upper seeing 15 to 20 minute delays into the city. Same goes for the lower. And the Lincoln inbound 15 to 20 as well. Holland inbound 5 to 10 from the New Jersey Turnpike. 15 to 20 from routes 1 and 9. 15 minutes getting over the Cuomo Tap Bridge into Westchester. There's also paving on 287 eastbound adding to the delays. Still got a disabled tractor trailer on the Cross Bronx Expressway in the Bronx. Northbound at the major Deegan, that's taking up the left lane and still causing delays from the Alexander Hamilton Bridge, it looks like. Also, a crash on Sunrise Highway on Long Island that's closed in Lindenhurst between Wellwood and North Indiana. Crash investigation, that would be where it is. That was a fatal hit and run. And in Jersey, got a crash on Route 1 in Edison, that's southbound at Amboy Ave. Has a left lane blocked. I'm Kristen Marks on Q104.3.
2: 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I was just looking at the weather on Channel 4 tonight in some suburban areas. Generally, the northern and western suburbs could get into the 30s tonight.
3: Oh, all right.
1: I'll start covering those plants.
3: I'll say something positive. No bugs.
1: Trevor's being positive.
3: I don't know.
1: Let's just take it in.
2: Alert the media. Oh,
3: that's us.
2: Okay, it's time for Def Leppard in the morning for you at Q104.3.

0: course, Def Leppard, Pour Some Sugar on Me. And Trevor, he's been absolutely obsessed with tacos since, oh, I guess it was before 5 a.m. when he first mentioned it to us.
1: Yeah, it's contagious too. Now I want tacos. Yeah,
0: well, and now he's on the phone trying to find if there's a Taco Bell open around here.
2: I think I found it.
0: Can get tacos from at this hour. I know they have breakfast there now, but that would be something different.
1: We need to make this happen because he's being positive today, so it'll make him even happier.
2: You want chicken and a hard taco, you said over there?
1: I'll do soft.
2: Want a soft?
1: Yeah,
2: okay.
1: What comes on with...
2: What do you want?
1: What does it come with? What's the deluxe?
2: You got the sour cream, the diced tomatoes, the shredded lettuce, the cheese.
1: Sounds great.
2: Okay, cool. I'm working on this.
0: All right, so Trevor, beef.
2: So me and you, beef, hard shell.
0: Yeah.
2: Soft shell for her chicken.
0: Yeah, soft shell chicken.
2: Got it. Working on it.
0: Okay.
2: How about cinnamon twist? You like? No? Okay. All right, I just wanted to make sure.
0: I'm sure they're very, very good, but...
2: I don't know what you're in the mood for.
0: Well, cinnamon twist sounds breakfasty, and
2: it's more desserty.
1: Desserty,
0: yeah, mm-hmm. Not in the. You think it should be desserty? I think of cinnamon stuff as being.
2: Oh no! Just from Taco Bell, the cinnamon twist is like a finisher. It's not breakfast.
0: Okay.
2: Yeah.
0: All right.
1: Yeah, it's like a churro. Aren't there cinnamon churros?
0: What app are you using?
2: I'm on the Grubhub app.
0: Oh, okay. Just curious.
2: I'm on Grubhub.
1: Thank goodness for the 21st century.
0: That's what's going on here in the morning. How are things where you are? As we begin this brisk autumn morning together, here's Kristen Marks with Q News and Traffic.
1: Thank you, Jim. It's 50 degrees on this Tuesday, October 6th. The fallout continues from the gang rape investigation at a Cornell University fraternity that has made national headlines. Yesterday, hundreds of Cornell students took part in a demonstration to protest the university's handling of the alleged 2024 incident. New York Governor Kathy Hochul is declaring a state of emergency in response to an ongoing measles outbreak, with more than 100 cases reported in New York this year. Leaders from OpenAI, Meta, Anthropic, and Google faced tough questions about AI safety during a New York City Council hearing Monday. The hunt is on for a suspect who attacked a female jogger on a popular path on Manhattan's West Side last month. Two residents have been diagnosed with Legionnaire's disease at the North Shore Towers in Queens. New York, New Jersey, and Connecticut are among 15 states suing Health Secretary RFK Jr. over changes to the childhood vaccine schedule. New Jersey Governor Mikey Sherrill appears to be zeroing in on five people to replace Dale Caldwell as lieutenant governor. The New Jersey Globe reports she's considering two state lawmakers, a former Biden White House lawyer, and two business leaders. With less than 30 days before the midterm elections, President Trump is in full campaign mode. He's set to stop at a shipyard in Maryland today after rallying Republicans in Nebraska yesterday. The $110 billion mega merger between Paramount and Warner Brothers Discovery is set to close today. The new company is adopting the name Skydance Corporation. A new Spanish study shows that having some walnuts at dinner time could improve your sleep. And as we were just saying, Aerosmith is teasing a comeback concert. In a social media clip, the group is putting up a sign outside the Hollywood Bowl in L.A. that reads Aerosmith and Friends, October 29th and November 1st. Checking Q1 to 4.3 traffic, alternate side parking and meters are in effect for today. GWB inbound upper and lower, seeing 15 to 20 minute delays into the city. Lincoln inbound 15 to 20 as well. Holland 5 to 10 from the New Jersey Turnpike, 15 to 20 from routes 1 and 9. 15 minutes getting over the Cuomo Tap Bridge. There's also paving going on 287 eastbound, adding to those delays. Still got a disabled tractor trailer on the Cross Bronx Expressway northbound at the Major Deegan that's taking up the left lane. And on Long Island, Sunrise Highway still closed in Lindenhurst between Wellwood in North Indiana due to a crash investigation. Q Sports, the Yankees are on the brink of elimination after losing to the Tampa Bay Rays 5-2 in Game 2 of the ALDS at Tropicana Field. The Falcons destroyed the Saints 45-24 on Monday Night Football to close out Week 4 of the NFL season from the Big Easy. The Knicks opened the preseason with a 120-97 loss to the Sixers in Philadelphia. The Q1 forecast, cooler today with plenty of sun, high 60. Tonight, clear, low 50. Tomorrow, mostly sunny, breezy in the afternoon, high 67. 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

0: should be cured, you know. Steph Leppard here at Q104.3 at 6:37. In about half an hour-ish.
1: Ish.
0: The Bon Jovi song of the day.
1: Yes.
0: Get ready to win at Q104.3. Also, next hour, in about an hour-ish.
1: Ish.
0: Sting tickets.
1: Yes. It's two for Tuesday's Twisted Tunes.
0: Yes. So keep it here to win at Q104.3. Kristen just walked back into the studio with her frother in a glass.
2: I was like frothing my milk in the kitchen. And I'm like, wait a minute. I have to run back in there.
0: I just want you to know that Trevor is in an amazingly good mood. On his phone, he ordered from Taco Bell.
2: Ooh, yes.
0: And he got a confirmation that everything's cool.
2: Okay.
1: Yep, I'm very happy.
0: So
2: he's smiling.
1: I was worried they did breakfast only at this point.
0: It was just so weird this morning. I don't know what it's like when you go to work in the morning, but for me, when I came into work in the morning, you know, I mean, it's way pre-dawn. It's very early. Most people are still sleeping. And, you know, it's not even 5 o'clock in the morning yet because that's what time the show goes on. And I walked over to the coffee machine, which is my morning routine. Mm-hmm. I go to the coffee machine before I come over here to the studio. And Trevor was back in that area when I went to make my coffee. Mm-hmm. And so as I'm standing at the coffee machine, I said, "Hey, Trevor, how you doing this morning?" And he said three words. "I want tacos." Those were the first words I heard from his mouth this morning.
2: Is that accurate?
0: And now we
1: I feel like I said it more eloquently than that.
0: And now we're going to have them.
1: I think I said something along the lines of, "Hey, it's National Taco Day. I would really love to enjoy some delicious tacos today," which Jim heard.
0: Yeah.
1: I want tacos.
0: I don't have National Taco Day on my calendar.
2: Uh-oh.
1: It would be great if it's not National
0: Taco Day. I have National Noodle Day.
2: I put it in my news earlier. I hope it's National Taco
0: Noodle Day. And I have Garlic Lovers Day.
2: Well, someone texted it in. That's how we know,
0: Mad
2: right?
0: Hatter Day. National Coaches Day. I don't see anything here on
2: it
0: the calendar.
2: It is indeed National Taco Day.
0: It is? Okay, good. So why isn't it on my calendar? My calendar's
1: How
0: not.
1: Did I know it and not put
2: because
1: it
2: Because one of our early morning shout-outers texted it.
1: Because nothing goes better on a taco than Mo Mountain Hot Sauce.
0: It's 6:39.
1: Not an ad.
0: Here at Q104.3. Good morning. We've got the Beatles coming up and some interesting Beatles news, too.
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1: Alternate side parking and meters are in effect for today. GWB inbound upper 45 to 50 minute delays into the city due to that stalled tractor trailer on the Cross Bronx. That's northbound at the Major Deegan. Also, a stall on the shoulder has cleared before the tolls. GWB inbound lower 25 to 30 minutes. Lincoln inbound 25 to 30. Holland 15 to 20 from the New Jersey Turnpike. 25 to 30 from routes 1 and 9. 15 minutes getting over the Cuomo Tap Bridge. Got a crash as well on the Bruckner Expressway westbound at White Plains Road in the Bronx. That's causing delays from the Whitestone Bridge ramp. And in Jersey, Route 1, still got a crash. That's in Edison, and southbound at Amboy Ave, taking up the left lane. I'm Kristen Marks on Q104.3.
2: Well, we have confirmation from multiple sources that it's, in fact, National Taco Day.
1: Yes,
2: today.
1: It definitely is.
3: Okay. From our big boss, this is how I knew it was National Taco Day, a picture from Taco Bell, and then he wrote, El Bojo no Juego.
2: Oh, and we have Zach, one of our listeners, just sent us a text confirming it.
3: See, this is why I love you guys. Thank you so much.
1: Yeah, and I Googled it, and it came up.
2: Except we have, Zach has another take on it. Zach said it was Taco Day on October 4th. That would be 2 days ago.
3: Not according to the Google machine.
2: Okay, well, the Google machine rules.
1: Yeah.
2: Two for Tuesday morning, the Beatles at the Q.

0: Just some quick business news. Apple, not Apple the computer company, Apple the company owned by the Beatles.
1: Yes.
2: Okay.
1: Mm-hmm.
0: They published their financials, and they're doing very, very, very well.
2: Well, good for them.
0: The owners of Apple, that would be Paul, Ringo, Yoko, and Olivia,
1: mm-hmm.
0: They each received a £900,000 dividend. And then there was £7.8 million distributed among them for promotional services and name and likeness rights.
1: Wow.
0: Now, none of this includes their songwriting royalties and their publishing and stuff like that, because those are even handled by different companies. And so this is just Apple.
1: Right.
0: But, you know, it's 2026, and they hit here in the United States in 1964, and they founded this company, which wasn't called Apple till 1968, but this existing company they founded in 1963, and the money's still rolling in.
1: Wow. Yeah, they did something right back then. And still are.
2: Frank, if you're listening, can we write a hit song?
0: It's time for Strange News here at Q104.3. But first, Kristen has done some research.
1: Yes, there's been some confusion about when National Taco Day is.
2: Mm-hmm.
1: We found out it's today, but there was some, you know,
2: discrepancies.
1: Conflicting reports that it's, in fact, October 4th, 2 days ago. So here it is. It's now celebrated on the first Tuesday in October, which this year is October 6th, today. It recently shifted from a fixed date of October 4th to the first Tuesday.
0: Because they wanted it to be
1: coincide with Taco Tuesday.
0: Okay.
1: So there we go.
2: I hate change, and normally I'm against these things, but, you know, it just makes too much sense.
0: Yeah, it does. Okay, 6:54 and time for Strange News. People are not going to believe me.
3: Strange news, hard to believe but true.
0: This is not a commercial. This is not a promotion. This has nothing to do with anything like that.
2: Disclaimer.
0: Here's the story. In Denver, Colorado, hundreds of people embarked on a 31-mile run called the Taco Trot that took participants to 10 Denver-area Taco Bell locations. They had to eat a menu item from at least 9 of the 10 restaurants. There was some flexibility in food choices, but all entrants were required to eat at least one Chalupa Supreme or Crunchwrap Supreme, one Burrito Supreme, or Nachos Bel Grande.
1: Per stop?
0: No.
2: At each location. Oh, one per location.
0: Now, okay. They had to prove that they completed this by keeping all receipts and wrappers.
2: Wrappers.
0: Yeah, well, that was the...
2: Well, that changes everything because the nachos come in a box.
0: Yeah, but that's the confirmation, you know, the confirmation at the end of the race.
2: Ooh, this is scientific.
0: And...
1: race.
0: It's the International Taco Bell 50K Ultra Marathon Race.
1: I'm sure they were running real fast.
2: Well,
0: 31 miles. It's 31 miles.
2: 30, that's so long.
1: Well, you said it's a trot, so they weren't really running.
2: They might have been trotting.
0: Well, they have 11 hours to complete the challenge.
1: Oh, okay.
0: And hundreds of people participated.
1: At least they're walking it off.
0: But like I told you, this is not a promotion.
2: That's three, okay? Wait. That's
0: this just happens to be one of the stories in the news this morning.
2: That's at least 3 miles an hour, which is totally plausible, but then you got to eat.
0: Right.
1: And yeah, you could do a leisurely stroll.
2: But those are some heavy items.
0: Yeah.
1: Well, yeah, definitely.
2: Oh,
0: well, hopefully there's some porta potties along the way. That's strange news at Q104.

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1: Alternate side parking and meters are in effect for today. GWB inbound upper 45 to 50 minute delays due to that stalled tractor trailer on the Cross Bronx Expressway that's northbound at the Major Deegan, causing delays still from the Alexander Hamilton Bridge. A lower 35 to 40 minute delays getting into the city. Lincoln inbound 35 to 40 as well. Holland 25 to 30 from the New Jersey Turnpike. 45 to 50 from routes 1 and 9. 10 to 15 minutes getting over the Cuomo Tap Bridge. Still got that paving, looks like, on 287 eastbound. I've got a crash. Crash investigation still has Sunrise Highway closed in Lindenhurst on Long Island between Wellwood and North Jefferson Ave. Word is that was a fatal hit and run. In Jersey, Route 15 southbound, a crash at Route 181 in Jefferson Township to look out for. I'm Kristen Marks on Q104.3.
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0: It's the Jim Kerr Rock and Roll Morning Show on the home of the Jets. 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

0: That's our Bon Jovi song of the day, Living on a Prayer. Trevor, I know you're excited about the Taco Bell stuff that just arrived, but we have a contest to do here.
1: Killing me.
0: So sit down. We have on the line from Wantagh, Rick. Good morning, Rick.
2: Good morning.
0: How are you doing today?
2: I am doing great. How are you doing?
0: Well, I'm doing great because I have a stack of 104 of the new Jersey Legends scratch-off tickets from the New Jersey Lottery that we're going to give to you.
2: Oh, fantastic.
0: And those tickets feature Jon Bon Jovi. So it'll be a lot of fun because you got, you know, 104 tickets. So as Trevor said yesterday, get your quarter ready.
1: Yeah, man. You got some scratching to do.
0: To do the scratch-off.

0: Came out
1: just,
0: of your pocket. Thank
1: just
0: you.
1: Want you to know.
0: Thank you to you both.
2: Thank you.
0: This was
1: not
0: great with coffee.
1: Some sort of commercial
3: like
1: promotion.
3: To thank my sugar daddy Jim Kerr for the Taco Bell. This
1: did
3: morning.
1: We?
0: He got you free delivery.
3: Yeah. I did.
1: Yeah, I know. I know.
3: What?
1: I just didn't like the title.
0: I can't imagine why.
1: It's 12 after 7. That's a much better time. 12 after 7.
3: There you go.
1: You don't have to send anybody a bill for that.
3: We're fine for that.
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3: 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GWB

0: Inbound upper 45 to 50 minute delays into the city due to an earlier stalled tractor trailer on the Cross of Bronx Expressway that was northbound at the Major Deegan. Lower 35 to 40 minutes, Lincoln inbound 35 to 40, Holland 25 to 30 from the New Jersey Turnpike, 45 to 50 from routes 1 and 9, 10 to 15 minutes getting over the Cuomo Tap Bridge and into Westchester. Sunrise Highway in Lindenhurst still closed between Wellwood and North Jefferson Avenue due to a crash investigation, and got a crash in Jersey on Route 3 eastbound to look out for between Ridge Road and Route 17 in Rutherford. I'm Kristen Marks on Q104.3.
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1: Thank you, Jim. It's 49 degrees on this Tuesday, October 6th. New York Governor Kathy Hochul is declaring a state of emergency over measles in the state. There are more than 100 cases this year, with most of them in rural areas. Protests are growing amid that investigation into a gang rape at a Cornell University fraternity in 2024. Yesterday, hundreds of students took part in a demonstration to protest the university's handling of the alleged incident. Police are looking for a suspect who attacked a woman who was jogging on a popular bike and walking path on Manhattan's west side last month. Police just released video and photos of the suspect. A 23-year-old woman is dead and a baby in critical condition after they were reportedly thrown down from a Bronx apartment balcony early this morning. Leaders from OpenAI, Meta, Anthropic, and Google faced some tough questions about AI safety during a New York City Council hearing Monday. Two residents have been diagnosed with Legionnaires' disease at the North Shore Towers in Queens. New Jersey Governor Mikey Sherrill appears to be zeroing in on five people to replace Dale Caldwell as lieutenant governor. With less than 30 days before the midterm elections, President Trump is in full campaign mode. He's set to stop at a shipyard in Maryland today after rallying Republicans in Nebraska yesterday. President Trump has signed an executive order aimed at lowering diesel prices. More than 122,000 cases of Gatorade are being recalled over undeclared food dyes. Amazon's October Prime Day starts today and runs through tomorrow. Today is National Taco Day, and Brian May is making it clear that Queen is done touring for good. He tells the Times that the band will carry on in some way, but it may be through less traditional methods. Checking Q104.3 traffic, alternate side parking and meters are in effect for today. GWB inbound upper 45 to 50 minutes. Minute delays into this city due to an earlier stalled tractor trailer on the Cross Bronx Expressway. Lower 35 to 40 minutes. Lincoln inbound 35 to 40. Holland 25 to 30 from the New Jersey Turnpike. 45 to 50 from routes 1 and 9. 10 to 15 minutes getting over the Cuomo Tap Bridge. Out on Long Island, Sunrise Highway still closed in Lindenhurst between Wellwood and North Jefferson Ave due to a crash investigation, and Route 3 eastbound in Jersey between Ridge Road and Route 17 in Rutherford got a crash there. Q Sports, the Yankees on the brink of elimination after losing to the Tampa Bay Rays in Game 2 of the ALDS at Tropicana Field. The Falcons destroyed the Saints 45-24 on Monday Night Football to close out Week 4 of the NFL season.

0: from the Big Easy. And the Knicks open the preseason with a 120-97 loss to the Sixers in Philadelphia. The Q1 forecast, cooler today with plenty of sun, high 62. Tonight clear, low 50. Tomorrow mostly sunny, breezy in the afternoon, high 67. 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

Two from STP on Two for Tuesday here at Q104.3 at 7:40 in time for Two for Tuesday's Twisted Tunes. The melody from one song combined with the lyrics from another. If you can identify both songs, call us at 888-872-1043. The first person who does so wins Sting tickets. Ooh. 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
1: Alternate side parking and meters are in effect for today. GWB inbound upper seeing 45 to 50 minute delays into the city. Lower 35 to 40. Looking at the Lincoln, 50 to 60 now. Holland inbound 35 to 40 from the New Jersey Turnpike. 60 minutes from routes 1 and 9. 30 minutes now getting over the Cuomo Tap Bridge. I'm Kristen Marks on Q104.3.
2: Well, thank you, Kristen. And we have Kim on the line. Hello, Kim.
3: Hi, good morning.
2: Good morning to you. I'm going to play the Twisted Tunes one more time. Here we go.

0: Okay, Kim, what are those two songs?
1: It's Take It on the Run and then L.A. Woman.
0: That is correct.
2: Well done.
0: By the way, speaking of Take It on the Run, today is Kevin Cronin's birthday.
2: Oh, happy birthday.
3: How about that?
2: Kim.
0: And you get the present, Kim, because you get a pair of tickets to see Sting at the Brooklyn Paramount on November 14th.
1: Awesome.
0: Okay, tickets are on sale at Ticketmaster.com. Where are you calling from, Kim?
1: I'm calling from South Plainfield.
0: Okay, well, you stay on the line, and we will set you up. 7:46 here at the Cube with memories of a Jersey Knight.
2: Yeah.
0: And AC.

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1: Heck yeah, man.
2: Oh, yeah.
0: At MetLife Stadium. 7:54, good morning. Thank you for starting your day with us here at Q104.3. Let's check in with Kristen Marks.
1: What is that? It's like we have an Eagles button.
0: I don't know.
2: We don't?
0: I don't know what that was.
1: I don't even know what that
0: was. A little bit of Hotel California just started.
2: That'd be cool, like, playing. News bed.
1: I thought that button did nothing, and apparently it plays the Eagles.
0: Anyway, the news is brought to you by Morgan & Morgan, America's largest injury law firm. Okay, Kristen. I don't know what the deal is with that button.
1: That button's weird.
2: Well, thank you, Jim. It's 49 degrees on this Tuesday, October 6th. The fallout continues from the gang rape investigation at a Cornell University fraternity that has made national headlines. Yesterday, hundreds of Cornell students took part in a demonstration to protest the university's handling of the alleged 2024 incident. New York Governor Kathy Hochul is declaring a state of emergency in response to an ongoing measles outbreak, with more than 100 cases reported in New York this year. A Washington Heights funeral home is facing a lawsuit for allegedly placing a man's body in another man's casket before being displayed at that man's wake when he was supposed to be cremated. Leaders from OpenAI, Meta, Anthropic, and Google face tough questions about AI safety during a New York City Council hearing Monday. Police are looking for a suspect who attacked a woman who was jogging on a popular bike and walking path on Manhattan's west side last month. Police have just released video and photos of the suspect. A 23-year-old woman is dead and a baby in critical condition after they were reportedly thrown down from a Bronx apartment balcony early this morning. New York, New Jersey, and Connecticut are among 15 states suing Health Secretary RFK Jr. over changes to the childhood vaccine schedule. With less than 30 days before the midterm elections, President Trump is in full campaign mode. He's set to stop at a shipyard in Maryland today after rallying Republicans in Nebraska yesterday. Meanwhile, Trump announced last night that his super PAC will start paying for those TV ads you've been seeing. The $110 billion mega merger between Paramount and Warner Brothers Discovery is set to close today. The new company is adopting the name Skydance Corporation. A new Spanish study shows having some walnuts at dinner time could improve your sleep. And Aerosmith is teasing a comeback concert. In a social media clip, the group is seen putting up

a sign outside the Hollywood Bowl in L.A. that reads Aerosmith and Friends, October 29th and November 1st. Checking Q104.3 traffic, alternate side parking and meters are in effect for today. GWB inbound upper seeing 45 to 50 minute delays into the city, lower 35 to 40. Looks like there's a crash in the right lane mid-span there. Lincoln, 50 to 60 minutes into the city. Holland, 35 to 40 from the New Jersey Turnpike, 60 minutes from routes 1 and 9, 30 minutes getting over the Cuomo Tap Bridge. Q Sports, the Yankees are on the brink of elimination after losing to the Tampa Bay Rays in Game 2 of the ALDS at Tropicana Field. The Falcons destroyed the Saints on Monday Night Football to close out Week 4 of the NFL season from the Big Easy. And the Knicks open the preseason with a loss to the Sixers in Philadelphia. The Q10 forecast, cooler today with plenty of sun, high 62. Tonight, clear, low 50. Tomorrow, mostly sunny, breezy in the afternoon, high 67. 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
1: All chance side parking and meters are in effect for today. Not looking too good when it comes to the GWB inbound upper. 75-minute delays into the city. A crash on the Jersey side has been cleared. Lower 35 to 40. Lincoln inbound 55 to 60. Holland inbound 25 to 30 from the New Jersey Turnpike. And heavy from routes 1 and 9, 60 to 75 minutes. 30 minutes getting over the Cuomo Tap Bridge. Got a vehicle fire on the Meadowbrook Parkway on Long Island, northbound between the Southern State Parkway and the Hempstead Turnpike. That's taking up the right lane. Also, Sunrise Highway closed in Lindenhurst still between Wellwood and North Jefferson Avenue due to a crash investigation. In Jersey, got a disabled vehicle on the New Jersey Turnpike Eastern Spur southbound at exit 15X and Secaucus. And in the New Jersey Turnpike truck lanes after exit 13 in Elizabeth, there's a crash in the center lane. I'm Kristen Marks on Q104.3.
2: 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It is 8:18 here at Q104.3. Good morning. Here's Billy Joel.

0: Over to me.
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2: Nice.
1: So 9:30 this morning with Maria, that will be your first chance to win today. Your first chance of many. 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
2: That's us.
1: And you're right. Holidays are approaching.
2: I already started thinking about that.
1: I hadn't really thought about it.
3: I had my first moment of panic this morning on my way in.
1: What really? Happened?
3: It just struck me how close the holidays are.
2: Well, you know, that's the thing, because now the aunts and the uncles are starting to call and text me. What do the kids want for Christmas? I'm like, well, I'll worry about that when it gets close. Oh, it is close to Christmas.
3: And then before you know it, it's here. Yep. And then you panic shop.
2: Do you panic shop or do you plan ahead, Jim?
1: He plans ahead. Yeah, I plan ahead at like 6 p.m. on the 24th of December every single year. I go out. God.
3: Last week, he was already hinting to Maria like about ideas.
2: My friend has a spreadsheet. An Excel spreadsheet, and he's almost done.
1: Uh-huh.
2: That's a little too much.
1: Well, Maria, you know, I mean, if the thing with Maria Melito
2: mm-hmm.
1: is if you come across something that just seems perfect,
3: yeah.
1: It doesn't matter what time of the year it is. It doesn't matter whether it's going toward the holidays or her birthday or whatever. You just get it and then save it for when the time is right.
3: Right, right.
1: You know?
3: Yeah, in a perfect world, that's what I would love to do throughout the year
1: mm-hmm.
3: when you see something that someone might like.
1: Yeah.
3: However, it usually doesn't
1: happen. No, it doesn't usually happen.
2: I only do it for one person. I do it for Jim whenever I see something for Jim because he's so hard to buy for.
1: Yeah, but you know, I will never, ever forget the joy when you presented me with that like 10-gallon jug of fake movie theater butter.
3: And you still have some of that, right?
1: Yeah, I still have some. It's really good. It lasts for years.
2: I got you 10 gallons.
1: Yeah, it was a 10-gallon jug of movie theater fake butter.
3: How do you top that? See, now you can't top it.
2: Oh, no. Wait till he sees what I got.
3: You already have his gift?
2: Well, yeah. Well, I have it saved in the cart since March. It's been saved in the cart since March because he mentioned something and I found it.
1: Okay. All right. Well, it's time for the news.
3: The panic is building.
1: This gift-giving at work culture was something I don't think Kristen was really accustomed to.
3: No, we go big, too.
1: Okay. Okay, what's going on?
3: Well, Jim, it's 50 degrees on this Tuesday, October 6th. New York Governor Kathy Hochul is declaring a state of emergency over measles in the state. There are more than 100 cases this year, with most of them in rural areas. Protests are growing amid that investigation into a gang rape at a Cornell University fraternity in 2024. Yesterday, hundreds of Cornell students took part in a demonstration to protest the university's handling of the alleged incident. Police are looking for a suspect who attacked a woman who was jogging on a popular bike and walking path on Manhattan's west side last month. Police just released video and photos of the suspect. A Washington Heights funeral home is facing a lawsuit for allegedly placing a man's body in another man's casket before it was displayed at that man's wake when he was supposed to be cremated. A 23-year-old woman is dead and a baby in critical condition after they were reportedly thrown from a Bronx apartment balcony early this morning. New Jersey Governor Mikey Sherrill appears to be zeroing in on five people to replace Dale Caldwell as lieutenant governor. The New Jersey Globe reports she's considering two state lawmakers, a former Biden White House lawyer, and two business leaders. With less than 30 days before the midterm elections, President Trump is in full campaign mode. He's set to stop at a shipyard in Maryland today after rallying Republicans in Nebraska yesterday. President Trump has signed an executive order aimed at lowering diesel prices. Meanwhile, Trump announced last night his super PAC will start paying for those TV ads we've been seeing. More than 122,000 cases of Gatorade are being recalled over undeclared food dyes. Amazon's October Prime Day starts today and runs through tomorrow. And Brian May is making it clear that Queen is done touring for good. He tells the Times that the band will carry on in some way, but it may be through less traditional methods. Checking Q104.3, traffic, alternate side parking and meters are in effect for today. GWB inbound upper 75-minute delays into the city, partially due to an earlier crash on the Jersey side, lower 35 to 40 minutes. Lincoln inbound 55 to 60, Holland 25 to 30 from the New Jersey Turnpike, 60 to 75 from routes 1 and 9, 30 minutes getting over the Cuomo Tap Bridge. Q Sports, the Yankees are on the brink of elimination after losing to the Tampa Bay Rays in game 2 of the ALDS at Tropicana Field. The Falcons destroyed the Saints 45 to 24 on Monday Night Football to close out week 4 of the NFL season from the Big Easy. And the Knicks opened the preseason with a 120 to 97 loss to the Sixers in Philadelphia. The Q104 forecast, cooler today with plenty of sun, high 62, clear skies tonight, low 50, and tomorrow mostly sunny, breezy in the afternoon, high around 67. 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
1: It's back.
0: And since it is Two for Tuesday and we invite you into the music room, I want you to know that the next twofer will be a Stones twofer, and the first song will be Gimme Shelter, but we don't know what the second song is going to be yet. 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
0: 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It's 8:39, and it is time for another edition of Strange News here at Q104.3.
3: Strange news, hard to believe but true.
0: You may have seen this because the video has gone viral. The wedding video from Australia. Do you know the one that I'm talking about?
1: I don't believe I do.
2: I think I've heard of this.
0: Okay, well, people all over the world have been chuckling over this particular video. You know, it's the bride and the groom. They're standing up there before the assembled guests doing that bride and groom thing at the wedding ceremony. And it's time for the groom to speak. You know, they exchange vows and all that other stuff they do at weddings.
2: The hoopla, yeah.
0: And they, generally speaking, they personalize those things because it's not just everybody reading off the same script all the time.
1: Right.
0: So the groom forgot the bride's name.
1: Oh!
0: And then...
2: I'm going to take the under on this one.
0: It came to him, or so he thought, and he used her sister's name instead.
1: Do you think he was just nervous?
2: No, you can be nervous.
1: Forget your bride's name?
0: Then the bride corrects him. And they laugh it off.
2: Yeah.
1: See? What else are you going to do?
2: Yeah.
0: But in the caption, she says, "Still not over being called by my sister's name at the altar."
1: Is that worse, better or worse than doing it when you're doing something else?
2: Wait.
1: Saying the wrong name while doing something else.
2: That's what I was going to say. Would you rather have your sister, who's probably standing right behind her as the bridesmaid, or would you rather have him say an ex?
0: Yeah.
1: Oh, that too.
0: And it's not as bad at the altar as it would have been later that night if he was yelling out her
1: sister's
0: name.
1: That's what I was trying to say.
2: On the honeymoon?
0: Yeah.
1: Yeah.
0: But anyway, to be fair, the bride's name is Emma, and the sister's name is Emily.
2: Oh!
1: All right.
2: Maybe this is erroneous.
0: Still a strange mistake.
1: It's definitely something he'll never
0: get over.
1: That's some ammo for life.
2: Yeah, if he has a brother, he's screwed.
0: Oh, no, but I mean, look, she's going to punish him forever.
1: Exactly.
2: That's what she should have done on the honeymoon, call him by his brother's name.
0: What do you think, Big E?
4: What do I think?
0: Yeah.
4: What's the question?
0: Well, the groom accidentally, he just walked into the room, so he didn't hear what we were talking
2: about. Thanks,
0: boss. It's at the wedding. The groom addresses his bride by the wrong name, her sister's name.
1: The names are similar.
0: In front of everybody.
1: Emma and Emily?
4: Nope.
1: Not going to cut the guy any slack?
4: Nope.
0: She's going to bang him over the head with this one.
1: She might not bang him, but she'll bang him over the head.
2: Exactly.
4: However long that marriage lasts, that's going to be the thing. Every argument is going to is, but at least I didn't call you by your brother's name at the wedding.
0: Right.
4: Every single argument
1: is going to end that way. Exactly. Emma for life.
5: Did you remember to get the milk? Oh, honey, I forgot. Well, it's just like when you called me Emma.
1: Yep.
4: Maybe you should have asked Emily.
1: It's going to be a lifetime of that.
0: By the way, bird lovers. New study confirms the two Brazilian birds.
4: Girls weren't Brazilian, were they?
1: Just a change in topic.
0: A new study confirms two Brazilian birds are among the world's loudest animals.
2: Ow.
0: The bare-throated bellbird and red-legged sirema.
2: It's like a fire alarm.
0: Produce mating calls reaching 122 decibels, matching jackhammers and chainsaws. These are mating calls. Jeez.
2: That was a mating call?
0: Yeah. Didn't do
1: no,
0: much.
1: Thanks.
0: Didn't do much for me.
4: maybe Emily would like it.
0: Maybe. But anatomy plays a key role. The real loud birds, you know, they get the women. The real loud male birds.
1: And the brighter the colors,
2: if,
1: too.
2: If that's the sound they make to try to attract the female bird, what sound do you think they make while they're doing it?
0: Oh, please. I don't even want to think about that.
1: Birds doing it.
0: Don't even go there.
2: How do birds do it?
4: Didn't your father have that talk with you?
0: It's a thing called the birds and the bees. There are birds
1: that's
0: that
1: why
0: are
1: they call it the birds
0: right
1: and the bees.
0: The, it's the birds and the bees talk.
2: I'm a millennial.
4: When a mommy bird and a daddy bird scream in each other's ears.
2: I'm a millennial. The internet taught me all that.
0: Eggs happen, and then we eat them. That's strange news this morning here at Q104.3.
2: Really yolking that up, aren't you?
6: A spokesperson is being compensated. Prior results do not guarantee a similar outcome.
0: Well, fact is, on any given day, at any given moment, something could happen unexpectedly that could require the services of an attorney.
2: Mm.
0: Most of us don't walk around with attorneys' names in our heads. 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
1: mm-hmm.
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2: Alternate side parking and meters are in effect for today. GWB inbound upper 75 to 80 minute delays into the city, partially due to an earlier crash on the Jersey side. Lower 35 to 40. There's a crash in the right lane there, mid-span. Lincoln inbound 55 to 60 minute delays. Holland 25 to 30 from the New Jersey Turnpike, 60 from routes 1 and 9. 25 to 30 minutes getting over the Cuomo Tap Bridge. On Long Island, Sunrise Highway is still closed in Lindenhurst between Wellwood and North Jefferson Ave due to a crash investigation. Word is that was a fatal hit and run. Traffic is now being detoured at Route 109. And Rockland got a crash on the Palisades southbound approaching Exit 13 in Haverstraw. That's taking up one lane. And in Jersey, in the New Jersey Turnpike truck lanes northbound, a crash between Exits 13 and 13A in Elizabeth. That's in the shoulder, causing delays from the Thomas Edison service area. I'm Kristen Marks. 2.5 hours commercial-free rock with Maria Melito next on Q104.3.
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Q104.3 Rocks New York on a 2 for Tuesday. That was your Ufer. We'll have another Ufer coming up later this hour. It's Free Music Mornings. It's Maria Melito. And your first keyword to win $1,000 is coming up at 9:28. But it's 2 for Tuesday with 2 from Green Day on Q104.3.

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Q104.3 Rocks New York on a 2 for Tuesday. That was the Ufer. I chose Captain Jack. You chose Uptown Girl. I'll invite you again into the music room next hour. It's Free Music Mornings. 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The Jets return home this week to take on the Cleveland Browns at MetLife, and you can hear all the action right here. We're going to get you pumped up with the Q104.3 Rock and Roll Tailgate at 10 a.m. Jets pregame begins at 11 with Dan Grossa and Greg Buttle, leading up to kickoff at 1 with Bob Wischusen and Anthony Becht. Jets and the Browns, it happens this Sunday on your radio home for New York Jets football. 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

104.3 Rocks New York with The Clash. 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So you're Ufer, it's the Beatles. 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

Q104.3 Rocks New York on a two for Tuesday with two from AC/DC. Have a Drink on Me, Highway to Hell. That's the one that they did at MetLife with Dave Grohl getting on stage. If you follow the Q and me on social media and you missed it, go check it out because it's pretty awesome. All right, it is Free Music Mornings. We are still commercial free. We give you 9 chances every day now to win $1,000, a grand in your hand. Holidays are approaching, so you might need money. 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And things are just expensive, so you could use $1,000. We started 9:30. 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As soon as you hear the keyword at the bottom of the hour, just enter it at Q1043.com. Your next keyword will be around 11:30, but it is Free Music Mornings, so let's keep rolling on a 2 for Tuesday with 2 from Journey on the Q.

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0: 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I'm going to come right back. I have your UFER. In fact, we'll do it with Fleetwood Mac. 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

0: 93.3 Rocks New York with the Foo Fighters, Learn to Fly, My Hero. Everybody is still talking about the Foo Fighters and AC/DC on Friday. And then the Foo Fighters showed up at Power to the People on Saturday, which is pretty cool. Hey, thanks for helping out with the UFER of Fleetwood Mac. 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

Q104.3 Rocks New York with ZZ Top and Sharp Dressed Man. We also heard Toshin, that wraps up your workforce block that TJ Robbins requested. 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

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You have about 6 minutes to vote for number two at Q1043.com/musicroom. 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

0: Q104.3 Rocks New York on a 2 for Tuesday with 2 from Steve Miller, Rock and me, the Joker. Thanks for helping me out with the Aussie Ufer. We'll invite you again into the music room in the 2 o'clock hour with Ken. You got another Ufer, and you got another keyword around 2:30, so you could win a grand in your hand, $1,000 from Q104.3.
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two from the Red Hot Chili Peppers. Guess what? It's a two for Tuesday. It's Q104.3. David Gilmour, screaming lead guitar solos like Comfortably Numb, or just strumming an acoustic, playing leads. I worship this man's playing. Their ode to founding member Syd Barrett. Wish you were here. 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

0: 2 from Pink Floyd, Q104.3. Hey, you from The Wall and Wish You Were Here. There's going to be a pop-up shop and a poster and thing about Syd Barrett and the early days. As a matter of fact, in there's one of the football teams in England are going to redo their jerseys of his favorite team and do it in the model and the colors of his solo work. Syd Barrett, if you ever want to check out crazed psychedelic music, I mean Out Where the Buses Don't Run, as Muni used to check out some of his stuff, like Bike. I've got a mouse and I call him Gerald. We begin there, and then the journey continues. Q104.3, 9 chances every workday for you to put a grand in your hand. 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You could win a cool $1,000. Your next chance to win is coming up around 2:30. I'm not sure exactly where, because on Tuesdays we do U-Firs every hour. I got a U-Fir of Nirvana coming up next. I need you to pick the second one now. Q1043.com/musicroom. And then cash going out the door around 2:30.
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0: Oh, Flounder. A pledge pin. Twisted Sister, this 2 for Tuesday, Q104.3. We did Aerosmith, 2 from Nirvana as well. You guys going deep a bit for the second one, Lake of Fire from MTV Unplugged. Awesome choice. 2 fers all day, but coming up in about 18 minutes, that's the 3 of 3. That's where we play 3 songs. You have to figure out what it is, and you're getting great tickets. This week, Two Tone, Alive and Well. Come see The Beat at NJ Pack on November 9th. Wouldn't miss that for the world. 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
2: With me, Ken Dasha. We do this every workday. Going to play three songs. The first correct caller at 888-872-1043 figures out what the connection is between them. You're getting a pair of tickets to see The Beat at NJ Pack on November 9th. 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Okay, I heard Jim Kerr and Trevor and Kristen talk about this morning. And when my wife came back in the room, I told her about it. And she really didn't find it funny at all. I think it depends on your situation. But if you heard them talk about it, you'll know exactly what this 3 of 3 is about. It happened in Australia. Not in Florida for the first time. In Australia. Well, it's still south, right? Q104.3 rocks New York with Billy Idol. It's a 3 at 3.

0: Q104.3 Rocks New York with Leonard Skinner. Did you hear this story this morning on the Jim Kerr Show? Hi, Q. What's the answer for today's 3 of 3?
1: Today's answer is the future husband calls his bride her sister's name.
0: You're absolutely right. What's your name?
1: Mike.
0: Mike, where are you calling from?
1: Paramus, New Jersey.
0: Mike, you're absolutely right. It happened in Australia. A guy's at the altar. Granted, he's probably nervous. But when he says, I do, he mentions his wife's name is Emma. But he mentions says Emily. He mentions her sister's name. Now, maybe he got nervous, confused, but he definitely said, I love you, Emily. To which the bride added, look, if it was a random name, I would have had questions. But my sister is my best friend. I have no concerns. So I turn this over to the women listening to Q104.3. If you're getting married and your husband said, I love you, and mentioned your sister's name, are you 100% sure you have no concerns? Because my wife said, certainly, I would have had concerns if you had done that. What's your name? Leonard Skinner. Billy Idol going to a white wedding. Little sister. I mean, it doesn't get any stranger than that. Look at little sister Stevie Ray Vaughan. Mike, I am sending you to see The Beat at NJ Pack November 9th. 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Every little thing she does is magic. Whether it's my wife or my sister. Emma, I keep a close eye on your sister on that one, Q104.3.

the police on a two for Tuesday. Q104.3. Sting has added more shows to his run in Brooklyn at the Paramount. That's great. Commercial free at three continues on a two for Tuesday. We do eufers every hour. How about a eufer of Elton? He did this at the new Apple Performance Space right at Battersea Power Station. You know, the Pink Floyd cover, and posted it online. I'm going with Rocket Man. I need you to pick the second right now. 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

0: Two for Tuesday, Three Doors Down at Q104.3 Rocks, New York. Brad Arnold, I wish you weren't gone. I wish you're still here, but the music you left us with, that lasts forever. And you just heard the keyword to put a grand in your hand. 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You can win a cool $1,000. 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Just enter. You've got the rest of the hour. So come on, grab it while the grabbing's good. Keep listening to get a grand in your hand on New York's Rock Station, Q104.3. Ken Dasho, want to get a pair of Jet tickets to see them take on the Browns this Sunday? I got a pair of tickets to give you coming up around 4:10. 4:10 Jets, Browns tickets. We need some home cooking. 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

greatest riff, Sticky Fingers, the album. Q104.3, two from the Stones on a twofer Tuesday, Ken Dasha. I've got Jets tickets coming up for you right after this twofer from Pearl Jam. 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

0: A power of that band, Corduroy, and even flow from Pearl Jam on this 2 for Tuesday. Q104.3, Ken Dash Show. You know we're the home of the New York Jets. They just went through the toughest stretch of the schedule so early on, the NFC North. Now, how about some home cooking this Sunday as we take on the Cleveland Browns? So psyched for this game. Would you like to go? Because we're the radio home for the New York Jets. We've got tickets. 25th caller right now, Jet fans. 888-872-1043. You're getting tickets to see the Jets and the Browns this Sunday, October 11th, MetLife Stadium. 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And we get to a Bryan Adams Ufer. That's coming up next. Good luck.
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Congrats to Mark Sussman of Morganville, my 25th caller. 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Your next chance to pick up a grand in your hand. Another keyword coming up after this, Brian Adams, Ufer. I'm going with Summer of 69. What do you want for the second? You pick it right now. 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

0: Now that's the way to get around gridlock, right there on a psychedelic magic carpet ride with John Kay and Steppenwolf, or riding out on two wheels, Born to be Wild, Q104.3, that's two for Tuesday. Ken Dashaw looking at the Rock and Roll Datebook. This is not about losing one of rock's greatest guitarists ever, Eddie Van Halen, who passed on this date in 2020. No, we always focus on the positive. But on this date in 1995, Eddie Van Halen, Alex Van Halen, Michael Anthony and Sammy Hagar placed their handprints in cement as Van Halen was inducted into Hollywood's Rock Walk. I say live Van Halen. What do you say? Show of hands. We got it coming up your way live at 5 in about 19 minutes.
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1: 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Then it's Bob Oeschhuizen and Anthony Becht in the cockpit for kickoff at 1 on your home of the New York Jets. 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
2: As I look at the rock and roll date book, 1995, Eddie Van Halen, Alex Van Halen, Michael Anthony, and Sammy Hagar place their handprints in cement as Van Halen is inducted into Hollywood's Rock Walk. Diamond Dave, not there. Didn't want to make it? Wasn't invited to make it? As I always heard in Brooklyn, it never ends with those guys. It never ends with those people, and it still doesn't even now. But we celebrate the music for sure. 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Let's start with Sammy's era, Van Hagar. I think my favorite from all of that right now. Q104.3 Rocks New York with Van Halen.

0: Just a reminder of how hard that band rocked live. Q104.3 Rocks New York with Finish What You Started. And right now, they get their handprints in the Hollywood Rock Walk this date, 1995. Eddie, Alex, Michael Anthony, and Sammy. Dave, he had something in the oven that day. Who knows? You'll never unwind it. Band fights, band things. You know, as Warren Haynes told me once, that when you're in a legacy band, when you've been around for a long time, today's fight has absolutely nothing to do with anything that happened today. Today's argument dates back maybe 35, 40 years at lunch, at a counter. You know, it's like your family. You know, that uncle who brings up like that one embarrassing moment when you're 12 and never lets it go. It's that kind of thing. 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

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It's a you for we pick the first, you pick the second. For Creedence, I'm going with Have You Ever Seen the Rain? 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

0: No, you're in great company with that band. Paul Rogers, our buddy Simon Kirk and company, Q104.3, this 2 for Tuesday, bad company and living in a rock and roll fantasy. Perhaps, I don't know, you might have had one or two along the way. Perhaps I did, early days, seeing Joan Jett, Lita Ford, Blondie. But I digress. Ken Nash Show as we rock through the afternoon like a real fall day. Chilly tonight, but then it's getting warmer tomorrow. We get into the upper 70s by Thursday. So, you know, it's the warm weather's hanging around. Don't worry. We'll be having sand trucks and all that coming out soon enough. Let's enjoy it while we got it. I got a couple from Lynyrd Skynyrd coming up, Linkin Park and more. Stick around.
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Q104.3. Pride of Florida singing about Alabama. I've never figured that out either. On a two for Tuesday, we go from Jacksonville to Angora Hills, California. It's Lincoln Park on a two for Tuesday. Q104.3, what I've done.

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That band just has such a cool sound. Linkin Park, Q104.3, Numb, and What I've Done on this 2 for Tuesday. Just reading an interview with Mike Shinoda, who said, you know, after Chet Ester Bennington, the lead singer, passed, everybody was saying, oh, I got a guy, sounds just like him. I got a guy. He goes, we didn't want to do a copy of what he sounds like. And Emily Armstrong took it in a whole different direction and rocks out. And there's no right answer. You know, AC/DC, Bon Scott passes. They find Brian Johnson. It continues the lineage. It's whatever works for you in the band. I don't think there's a right or wrong to that here at Q104.3. I know what there is a right answer for, and that's trying to put a grand in your hand. 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By the end of the hour, somebody is $1,000 richer. 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

On a two for Tuesday, every hour we do a U-fer. We pick the first, you pick the second for Aerosmith. I'm going with Crying. I need you to pick the second right now. 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

0: Good evening, friends. Guns N' Roses, You Never Want to Dance with Mr. Brownstone. Sweet Child of Mine. GNR and a 2 for Tuesday. Q104.3, Aerosmith in there as well. Carol Miller coming along. She's going to keep the 2 fers going. She's going to get the lead out at 8, and I will catch it tomorrow afternoon. More 2 fers, another chance to put a grand in your hand every hour, 9:30 a.m. through 5:30 p.m. Just trying to help with the holidays coming our way. You guys take care. Have a great night.
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0: Yeah, I think that's one of their best, don't you? REO Speedwagon, gotta keep on rolling, roll with the changes. 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You with Carol Miller? Hope you enjoyed the crisp weather. If you like crisp weather, it's getting cold. I'll tell you, like tonight's gonna get down to around 40-something. And I don't know if I like that, but I'll tell you about it in just a little bit. It's so exciting. 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

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Carol Miller here, one of the all-time favorite groups. 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

Well, okay, good choice on Chew for Tuesday here. It's Q104.3. And Joan Jett loves rock and roll. The Alan Merrill song.

Yeah, I just don't want to feel like a fool. That's the spirit there. You know? It's Q104.3, and it's Two for Tuesday with The Doors.

0: on Q104.3, The Doors, and just about out is a new Doors album that is from their concert tour that they did in 1970. They called it the Roadhouse Blues Tour. And the two remaining Doors got together and they went through a lot of tapes and a lot of, you know, whatever they had to put this thing together. And it should be good, especially with all the technology that's available now to make these things sound great. You know, it would be probably a lot better than it would have been if they put it out years ago, and that's for sure, right? So it's Q104.3 with Carol Miller here. Great to be hanging out with you. We have Get the Let Out coming up for you at 8 o'clock. Q Sports, well, the big Yankee game, it all rests on tomorrow's game. So we were waiting for that. Yankees going to do it. They have to do it. And I'll give you the weather coming up in just a couple.
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